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1: Hey, what's really going on?

Hey, what's up, you coconut heads? It's DJ Arkansica here on a Monday early evening, and you're listening to Sound Spiral. And you know what the theme of this episode is? Fruits. Do something fruity. Oh, and we will. We, the royal we, actually. Every song you hear today has to have something fruit-themed, because it's just fun to be a little more fruity, isn't it? Starting it off with Sumac Berries by MF Doom. And next up, Cherry Colored Funk, Safiel Remix by The Twins. The Cocteau Twins, that is. I'm just here to have a good time, honestly. I just got off work, and you know what? Fruit of the Loom, Fruit Loop by The Foot, Fruit Cups, Fruit Dreams. You know, I almost just did an episode about strawberries. I have enough songs, fabulous songs about strawberries to make a whole episode, but you know what? There's a few other fruits that I wanted to include, so it's just fruit theme, though. There will be heavy berry energy tonight, so I'm pretty excited for that. I love music, and I hope you do too, which is why BFF.fm is doing a fundraiser, by the way. Definitely, if you have anything and you want to help support community local radio, there's a lot of ways to support. 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Show up to events, help table, apply to be a DJ. There's so many ways to get involved. But coming up soon is a show at the Neck of the Woods. Well, oh no, that already happened. Dang, I'm looking at things to promote on our promotion thing. If you missed the Neck of the Woods fundraiser this past week, there'll be more to come. So we're doing a super fundraiser, so there's more to share about that. For now, sit back and enjoy the juices.

just heard Monkberry Moon's Alight by Ram. Paul McCartney and Linda McCartney's crazy ass psychedelic, one of the first alternative albums ever, potentially, record. Yeah, that one was batshit. I forgot how crazy it was. I don't know if I was fully prepared for it, but people need to hear it. Right now, A Honeydew Blue by Romantico. It was funny, I was looking for, it's from Romantico, the 2022 remaster by 800 Cherries. Wow, Cherries and Honeydew? My god, two fruits, one bat. That'd be crazy. You know how like people say like, oh, to make grapes, you like step on them in a bathtub? That's what I heard. I assume that's like what people in Spain are doing. But imagine it was like that, but with berries in a bat. Like to make berry juice, you had to like hit the berries with the bat. I don't know. That seems kind of rude to the berries, but also, I don't know. It's kind of cool, I guess. Or, oh my god, like baseball where like you have to like, you throw fruits and you have to like hit the fruit and make it explode. That would be a sport I would like aim to. Oh, or it's like you have a big, like a canvas and you try to like bounce the berries from the bat to the canvas and it's like berry art. You guys, I think I have a residency ready. Berry art boards. This is the kind of music that makes me want to say do-do-do-do. It's just so, it's so chill. But yeah, I was looking for this other song, Honeydew, which I'll play later. And then I found this Honeydew Blue song, and I was like, this is awesome, I love it. So more Honeydew to go around. Honeydew is one of those flavors that is kind of contentious. Like, I feel like if there's a Honeydew melon on, like, a breakfast buffet, I'm not going to necessarily eat it. But if it's, like, a Honeydew boba, yeah. Or if it's, like, a Honeydew-flavored, like, aperitif. I don't know. I could really get down with that. Or like fresh Honeydew juice. Wait a second. Like agua fresca or something. That would be really good. I was also thinking if I did stand up, this would be a really good bit. I haven't practiced this. So I was just thinking this today. I do like a community yoga class once a week, and they always have like new instructors teach. So instructors who have never taught like a huge class before, who are like training for bigger things, you know. And every time I go into the studio for one of these classes, it's a new teacher. Sometimes they'll have a couple weeks where they teach. But I realized today, like, the variety of music taste that the teachers have is like it's pretty wild. Like, because it's not, you know, they're not like getting ready for a radio show. It's just kind of like, you know, what they think would be good for a class setting. And so it goes, the variety of sound is like, it goes from like Game of Thrones instrumental, where it's like, dun, dun, dun, like I am running from the castle to find my destiny and slay the dragon, into like chill beach beats. Like, I'm wearing a bikini, to being like Phoebe Bridgers' sad songs. All of that happened to me today. And the whiplash is insane. Then it goes to almost like electro chant music, and like questionable in the sense of like something questionable is happening. That's how I could describe it. Like beats. So the whiplash is crazy, because you'll be doing downward dog and suddenly it's like, oh my god, you feel like the floor is about to like break open underneath you. And then it'll be like, oh my god, I'm at like Coachella. And then it's like, oh my god, I'm at, you know, a rave. And then you're suddenly like listening to electro Gregorian chants. Every time it's like that. Like, I would say maybe the most cohesive playlist they've had is like all kind of chill beats you would hear at like a hotel in Florida. And it's not a dig, it's just like an anthropological research thing. And I will be back and I will explain this phenomenon later on. But for now, Juicy Fruit by M2. And then Jemmy Juice by Negi Jemmy and Sarah Benito. Thanks for tuning in to Sound Spiral.

heard Tangerine by May Powell. Before that, Persimmon by the Army, the Navy, and Pineapple Juice from the Bottoms original score, Charlie XCX and Leo Berenberg. Right now is Rambutan by Diana Lopez. If you missed the beginning of this episode, this whole show is fruit themed. It simply must have a fruit name in it. So far, the fruits we've gotten are sumac, cherry, monkberry, honeydew, pineapple, persimmon, tangerine, and now rambutan. So we're up to 8 fruits. I don't know if we'll get how many we'll get to. There are a few strawberry songs, but I think 8's pretty good so far. In about 30 minutes, we have 8 different fruits covered. We're off to a good start, honestly, and who doesn't love fruit gum? Recently, I tried the 5-gum strawberry flavor, and it blew my mind. At least I think it was the strawberry flavor. I got this really cool pack of gum that was hand-designed by local artists that are launching something in Berkeley called Videozine. Check them out. They're doing like a kind of like a CCTV-style film channel online. I think, yeah, Videozine Berkeley, and they made the cutest gum packages. So shout out to them. The artist, yeah, hand designed them and chose to fill it with 5-gum, which I'm pretty sure was the strawberry one. But yeah, videozine.tv. I think they're looking for local filmmakers to submit their work. So if that's you, or that could be you, you should check them out. And who knows, maybe you'll get some good gum or make your own pack of gum. So yeah, we're about halfway through this show, and I want to say thank you all for tuning in to BFF.fm. I am a big fan of being super chill on a Monday. Ideally, a chill Monday is where it's at. That's obviously harder in practice than it is in reality. Well, enjoy the rest of Rambutan. Next up is another strawberry hit by Caroline Loveflow. Thanks for tuning in.

Shortcake by Goodie Bag. Before that, Strawberries by Architecture in Tokyo. Before that, Oranges by Alex G. And right now, Nectarine by Woon 2. Or 1-2. 1-2. 1-2. It's a little hard. It's Woon. W-N. But I guess it's 1-2. Well, I would say I was not lying when I said Strawberries would be in the lead. So we have 1, 2, 3 songs with the word strawberry in it. And what song, what fruits have we added since the last time I checked? Nectarine is pretty much, nectarine and orange, if you would consider orange a fruit. I think most people would. So sumac. I'm trying to count all of the different fruits we have. Well, I'm about to get another fruit going, so don't you even worry, because next up is tangerine by Aaron Childs. So I'm personally going to say tangerine and orange can be separate. Like for orange, traditional orange. And next up is raspberry swirl. So that actually is, we're getting some variety. So we got sumac, cherry, monkberry, honeydew, pineapple, persimmon. We already had a tangerine. So tangerine, rambutan, strawberry, orange, and nectarine. So I guess we're at 11 now. 11 songs with different fruit names. I don't know how many more we're going to be able to get in the next 9 minutes, but I'm hopeful there'll be at least two. Two more. So if we get up to 13, I'd be happy. Even 12, honestly. Thanks for listening to BFF.FM, Sound Spiral, DJ Arc Antica, Mondays 5 to 6 p.m. I hope you're enjoying your Monday evening so far. And yeah, enjoy the rest of the show. And yeah, sit back and relax. Keep listening to the next.

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1: Welcome back, everybody, to another episode of Pickle Planet. This is 199. Welcome to it. Happy Monday. It's July 20th, and we're coming to you live from the Secret Alley. Thank you for tuning in if you are listening live, and if you're not, that's fine. Thanks for listening anyway. I just want to say today's episode is going to be a lot of new stuff. So right now I'm talking over the new Boards of Canada, but we opened up with new Black Marble, and yeah. So pretty much everything, I think everything I picked today is going to be a new song release. They're on tour, something like that. So yeah, Black Marble, let's get into it. I believe the show's at Rickshaw Stop. Let's double check my brain and AKA the internet and double check. I have my like running list of stuff. If you know me in real life, you've seen it, of shows I'm going to, and it's constantly being updated because I go to a bunch of them. But yeah, next month. That's right. Rickshaw Stop. I don't know if it's sold out. It's a small space, and Black Marble just played Great American the last time they were here. So I would say go and check right now and get your ticket. I already have one. I'll see you there. Very exciting. Yeah, I love Black Marble. So yeah, it looks like it's a Tuesday, August 25th. So if you don't have anything happening that week, that's gonna be a big week. Big week, because I think that's also the week that I'm gonna go see Courtney Barnett at the Fillmore. That is a big week. It's gonna be exciting. I think that's also the same week the OCs are here. They're doing like a residency thing at the Chapel that whole week, I believe, starting on Wednesday or Thursday. I think there's like four different nights. So yeah, it's a lot. We got a lot going on, you guys. It's very exciting. Yeah, I don't know. So I hope you've all survived the Mosswood meltdown this past weekend. I didn't get to go, but it's okay. Maybe I'll go next year. I've gone in the past. It looked really rad. Bikini Kill looked fucking sick. Iggy Pop, all the bangers. Plus, like, I just saw earlier on the bus on my way here. I forget who it was, but doing like a article about the fashion of Mosswood Meltdown, the alternative fashions and things. I'm like, yeah, people being cool, wearing what they want. It's fucking sick. Not everybody looks exactly like each other. I don't know. I love it. The self-expression and, yeah, I don't know, the whole thing. But also, just like Mosswood Meltdown in general, I saw a handful of our BFF DJs were there. So that looked like they were having a great time crowd surfing, getting the people out there. But yeah, I don't know. This episode today is a lot of new stuff, a lot of new things. I feel like a lot of this, I've played all these bands before, but the ones I haven't, you're welcome to explore new things. Yeah, I don't know. I think I'm going to go into the new Interpol. I think they're playing at the Warfield coming up. Don't have a ticket for that. It's $1 million, but if anyone wants to give me a ticket, that would be cool. I would love that. But yeah, I don't want to spend $1 million. I've seen Interpol and I love Interpol, but I don't know. I think ticket prices are insane these days, and I'm not the first person to say that, but it's not news. But yeah, anyway, this next one is See Out Loud. The one right now is Boards of Canada, You Retreat in Time and Space, off the new release. I believe it's been years since there was a new release from Boards of Canada, so that was really cool. But yeah, enjoy. Thanks so much for listening to Pickle Planet here on BFF.fm.

All right, that last one was Part-Time Lover by Jonathan Bree and Princess Chelsea. Jonathan Bree, I feel like I've definitely played a million times because he's always in my top artists of the year, even though I guess he hasn't really put anything new out in a while. But anyway, I'm monitoring his website to see when the tour dates are going to happen because I would love to see him again. I saw them maybe 2022 in London, and that was really cool. And then I think that was at the 500? No, not the 500 Club. 100 Club. I knew it was a number. 100 Club. But yeah, I went and saw him at the 100 Club with this like Italian guy. I think I played like new Pesh. It's like Pesh something. Anyway, I played them a couple weeks ago and new stuff. So something I didn't even know before I went to that show. It was great. This band right now is Were. Shout out to Modesto. This is a new album or a new single called Spiral Again. And yeah, I think they're playing at, where are they playing? Let's see if there's an event near me. Let's see. I feel like I just saw one. Maybe that's, I want to say bottom of the hill. Maybe I'm wrong. Maybe I am wrong. anyway, yeah. This is just their new song then. Yeah. It looks like their upcoming stuff is in September in LA, but that's the only thing that's coming up right now. Oh, wells. Yeah, for all the shoegazers out there, some new shoegaze on. But yeah, there's this. We've got some more local guys. I'm excited. Okay, so I'm going to play some Widow Speak later in the show, but I was going to sell my ticket, but now my travel plans have changed. So I am going to be there. And that's at Bottom of the Hill. I feel like I've been at Bottom of the Hill like all the time. I was there last week. It was great. It was super fun. That was like Math Rock Summer was in full effect, and that was pretty rad. This time it's going to be, I don't even know what Widow Speak really is supposed to be. I know, it's just good stuff. So I'm going to go see that. That's in August, beginning of August, which we're almost at, which is crazy to me. But, oh well, this year I think is flying by in a lot of crazy, weird ways. but yeah. I was going to say, what did I do yesterday? Oh, I went to go see at the Vogue. I went and saw West Side Story. I love the Vogue. I don't know if you guys, I mean, I talk about movies a lot. I used to talk about movies all the time here, but they're just like coming up with the hits. I missed Cabaret earlier in the week because usually their start times are like 7 or 7:30, and I can't get there at 7 or 7:30 if I'm working. So that kind of stuff. But that would have been cool to see on the big screen. I watched Cabaret once on a movie, or I mean, on a flight, and that was an interesting choice for her. Got a lot of weird looks. The guy next to me was like, what the hell are all these Nazis doing on the thing? I was like, you don't get it. It's a whole thing. but yeah, also West Side Story, fun fact about me, West Side Story is definitely one of my... one of my, like, go-to plane movies, I guess you would say. Because it's, you don't really have to pay too much attention to know what's going on, but also you can if you want. And it's just great. It's a comfort movie for me. So there's that. There's a little fun fact for everybody. this next one is a new song called Accent from Soothing Promises. I don't know if they're touring, but if they are, I'll talk about it later. Yeah, let's get into it. This is Pickle Planet 199.

All right, that last one was Space Moth, Flower Memory, off their new album. They're having an album release party on Friday at Rickshaw Stop. Speaking of Rickshaw Stop, killing it with all these shows upcoming. So yeah, if you're looking for something cool to do Friday, go do that. Also, I want to do a honorable mention to something I posted on my Instagram story already. It's like not Zine Fest, but it's another thing over at the Minnesota Project. It's going to be a lot of like art and zines and things and whatever. Let's see. Let's click on the website. Let's do it together. but it's an art opening. It's like a thing opening on Thursday. Where is it? It's just this weekend, though. Da, da, da, da, da. Where am I looking? Da, da, da, da. July. The... Where is it? Well, anyway, whatever. Apparently, I don't know how to click on things. But anyway, it'll be this Thursday, Friday, Saturday, I believe, at Minnesota Street Project. And yeah, you should go. I'm going to try to go on Thursday. I was just talking to our resident homie, DJ Kaiju Omega, about Thursday's going to be a pretty heavy day for me, but I'm going to be doing a lot of art things. So I'm hoping that it'll be cool. I'm planning to go to the De Young to catch the Monet and Venice thing that they've got, and then see what else is over there. I haven't been there in a while. But yeah, and then that night, I'm going to go out to Minnesota Street. We'll see. But would love to see you out there. This band I'm talking over right now is Widowspeak. They're playing at Bottom of the Hill. Remember? I told you.

So I'm really excited for that. Sweeping Promises coming up in September also at Rickshaw Stop. It is a Friday, so I probably will not be attending, unfortunately. But if you are available on Fridays, you should go. You should go do it. Before that, I played some Camp Blue, Castle Beat, and Abracadabra out of Oakland. So, yeah. If you liked anything I'm playing today, you know what to do. Click on those show notes and check out all the little blurbs and blobs of the bands and things that I'm playing. You know? Cool. Awesome. Let's get back into it.

All right. So the thing that I forgot the name of, it is the San Francisco Art Book Fair. I was almost there. I said art stuff, book stuff. You know what I mean? Anyway, yeah, it is the Art Book Fair, and it is happening July 23rd to 26th at the Minnesota Street Project. This is their 10th year. So if you haven't been in the last 9, then come to this one at some point this weekend. The opening night is Thursday, so it's from 6 to 10. But the rest of the weekend, Friday, Saturday, and Sunday, it's going to be open to the public for free from 11 to 6. So check it out if you're wandering around looking for something to do. I think Sunday it says it's until 5, but whatever. Close enough. Get out there. Go look at some cool stuff. Local art and artisans and things. And yeah. Cool stuff. This last song, or the last couple have been more kind of like psych stuff. But this is the OCs. Like I said, they're playing at Chapel for a few nights next month. And you should go out and see them because they're always a good time. Oh, yeah. I don't know. If you liked anything you heard today, you know what to do. And if you ever want to be a guest, if you're a band or a local someone that I don't know yet and you want to come hang out in the studio, let me know. I have taken a kind of hiatus on that, but we're literally 199. Tomorrow is, or next week is 100 or 200. So we're entering a new era, and we're going to get more guests, and we're going to do that. And I want to look into booking shows for things. I think that's going to be the next era of Pickle Planet. So help me figure that out. Anyway, yeah, thanks for tuning in, as always, to Pickle Planet here on BFF.fm. Happy Monday. Go get some ice cream or something fun. Delicious, and snacks are good. And, yeah. Listen to more music. 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See some more local stuff. 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

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You are tuned in to this week's episode of Mood Swings with me, your host, Mood Ring. And so today is Monday, November 24th, 2025. Sorry, I'm kind of coughing. Hopefully not getting sick though. But I don't know if you follow me on Instagram or you follow any one of my friends on Instagram, you may have seen this like circulating around. And if you have, that's great. Definitely want to get as many like eyes and ears on this as possible. But anyways, I posted about this in my story, and reposted a bunch of stuff as well. But our friend, community member Eugene Gregg, is missing, and would love any and all support and help in getting the word out. They were last seen, or their location was last pinged just outside of the Las Vegas area. So if you know anything, if you know people in that area, please share this with them. You can go to my Instagram and like check the repost or my story, or you can go to our very good friend Mel, her Instagram at mixtressfeline, and you can get updates there. Mel and Jeannie are best friends. I've met Jeannie a couple of times this year. Every single time they've been so wonderful, so amazing. The last time I saw them was at Melodies of Love during the summer, and it was so fun. Like, they're such a wonderful person. They're so well loved, and we just want to get them back home safe and sound. So any and all support is much appreciated. I really don't know who listens to this, but honestly, worth a shot trying to get more exposure this way. So yeah, if you're listening to this, please, please, please help spread the word, spread awareness, help us find our friend Jean. Get them home safe and sound. And if you want more information, you can check again on my Instagram, moodring.wav, on Mel's Instagram, mixtressfeline, and then on her Instagram, you can probably find more information on how to contact the NYPD, the Las Vegas Police Department, SFPD. There's also an email where you can reach out with any information you have. If you have any media contacts, please just like connect and help out. Again, we just want to find Jean and bring them home to all of their loved ones. So please, please, please help out. I'm gonna get back to the music, but please, please, please help out. And if you have any questions, you can reach out to Mixtress Feline Mel directly, or you can reach out to me and I can connect you to her. Thank you so much. Please, please, please, please help. Let's get back to the music. This is a very serious announcement. The music that I'm going to play in this episode is quite silly. Lower BPM, R&B, hip-hop, rap, so yeah, but needless to say, please help out if you can. Thank you.

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You are listening to this week's episode of Mood Swings with me, your host, Mood Ring. Keeping the BPM low tonight, coming off a weekend of activities, and just like a lot of stuff is happening. So keeping it on the slower side, not necessarily, that doesn't mean it's not fun. You know, I love these songs, but yeah, definitely keeping it on a lower tempo, so to speak. But yeah, if you're just tuning in, at the beginning of the episode, I did make this like major plug for support, a call out for support and helping us find our friend and community member, Jean Gregg. Yeah, any support is welcome and needed and helping get the word out. Again, their location was last pinged right outside of Las Vegas. So if you have any information, please contact Mixtress Feline on Instagram. You can go on her Instagram and get more information on how you can help support the search for Jean. If you want to reach out to me directly, I can connect you as well. But yeah, please help us. Mel and Jeannie are best friends. Jeannie is a wonderful person. I've said this already this episode, but they're very well loved. This is like not in character for them to not be in contact with their loved ones for this long. So the goal is obviously to find them and get them back safe and sound with the people that love and support them. So any way that you can help, please do. 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

0: We up to 40 on the oppas and we dropping niggas. Y'all squad wannabes. Y'all really not them niggas.
1: Y'all not them niggas, man.
0: Y'all fakers.
2: Yes, I'm the slave.

0: Tight.
1: With Grey Nada, yeah. Yes, I'm the Baba. Yeah. Don't rock Prada, what's a stylist? I'd rather make my clothes merch by the boatload. Hey. Banana club popping, yup, I'm super biased.
2: True.
1: Tint so black, look like my complexion. Yeah. Neo, I'm the one, like I had direction. Hey. Rims look like they was shipped from heaven. Damn. Trunk so big, it could fit my reverend.
2: Yeah.
1: And that nigga's pretty big. Engine so fast, every block is a trip. Yeah. Baby girl wish that I copped a two-seater, mm-hmm. but I had to get five, cause my niggas wanna ride.
2: With my

BFF.FM, best frequencies forever. Little friends, you're listening to this week's episode of Mood Swings with me, your host, Mood Ring. Just gonna dive right back into the music. Thanks so much for tuning in to this week's episode. 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I think I'll just like keep making them every talk break, but again, our friend Jean Gregg is missing. 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

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You've been tuned in to this week's episode of Mood Swings with me, your host, Mood Ring, on, I was going to say on BFF.FM. I already said that. I'm so tired, y'all. Anyways, thanks so much for listening to this week's episode. If you're just tuning in, I've been making this announcement in pretty much all of the talk breaks so far, but our friend Eugene Gregg is missing. They go by Gene, Genie, to those who love them. They're an amazing, wonderful person, very good friend of our friend, Mixtress Feline. So we just want to find them, get them back home safe and sound with their loved ones. Last location was pinged right outside of the Las Vegas area. If you have any information, please contact Mixtress Feline Melissa on Instagram. There's also an email where you can email more information. If you have any media contacts to help push this out, please reach out, and we can, like, if you want to reach out to me, I can connect you with Jeannie's loved ones who are, like, leading the effort. So yeah, any support is welcome and appreciated. We just want to bring our beloved Genie back home to their loved ones, where it's, like, safe and where they can be supported. Yeah, thanks again for listening, for holding space for this episode. Stay tuned for the Monday lineup with Erica. If you are looking for something to do this weekend, I know it's Thanksgiving this week. If you celebrate Thanksgiving, I hope you have a good holiday. If you're in town on Friday, I am playing at Casements, starting off a new monthly residency there. I had my first ever gig there, so this one is really special. Shout out to BFF.FM's Friday Night Flake Out. And yeah, I'll be there from 10 p.m. to 2 a.m. With our good friend Sai Da Kid, as my guest for the evening. So we'll be playing house, we'll be playing electronic. It's called Big Mood. Someone told me I needed to name my events, my monthlies, so I guess we're doing that, even though I feel like it is a little, okay, I feel like it's, like, cringe, but at the same time, it's, like, you gotta do it, I guess, so we're doing that. But yeah, hope to see you there, and then on Sunday, back in the Mission, at Bisop Baobab for another round of Temblor, which is a tropical club party, day party. And Bisop Baobab is planning to close at the end of the year, so this could be one of your last chances to really turn up in that space, partnering with local vendors through Sucka Flea. Great lineup of DJs. Obviously, this is, like, a really difficult time for a lot of our loved ones in our media community. So yeah, if you have the energy and the will to come out and spend time this weekend, then please do so. Again, understandably so if you don't. I don't know if what I'm saying makes sense, but yeah, sending as much energy and good energy and love as I can to whoever's listening to this. My voice is, like, faltering. Oh no. But yeah, thanks for listening. Please help us find Genie. And hope you all have a good rest of your week. Good night. Love you so much.

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1: 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You're tuned in to the Monday Lineup Radio Show. I am your host, Erica, here yet again with another special guest DJ in the studio 2 weeks in a row. What's up?
2: Hi.
1: We've got Layla here.
2: Thanks for having me.
1: Of course. It's so good to finally have you in studio. And we were so excited about what we've curated for you that we just like were chatting. And then all of a sudden, I don't really know what happened in the beginning. All of a sudden the show was starting and we were not prepared. But we are so ready now and have brought to you, I think the like broad theme of the show is songs that we have Shazammed on the dance floor or from sets or
2: an
1: just
2: homage
1: like,
2: to our friendship.
1: Yes, it's true. And you and I see a lot of music together and it's it's a really special thing we get to do. And so we have collabed on the track list for this show.
2: Yes.
1: A lot of shared artists that we love and tracks we love. And so we're just gonna, you know, take you on a little dance floor journey tonight.
2: Yes.
1: Is kind of the vibe. And Layla, that first track was your pick. Yeah.
2: Yes, it is Autobahn 66 by Primal Scream, which is a Scottish rock band. Not typically what we will be playing for the rest of the, 2 hours?
1: Yeah, 2 hours.
2: I heard this track from another DJ on one of their radio shows, and I thought it was an amazing opening track.
1: So good.
2: We had to steal it.
1: Yes. I mean, you know.
2: It's fun to start a little different.
1: Yeah, absolutely. And I will say, I think, did I name the show Gotta Catch 'Em All? I did, because I always joke about like my Shazam being my little Pokeball when I'm like out in the world, right? And it's like,
2: cute.
1: People are curating things and I want to know what they are. And I think,
2: that's so funny because I think about Shazams as almost like little love letters.
1: Aww.
2: Because I think obviously sharing music is like very passionate and very love
1: filled,
2: at least for us
1: like
2: music heads.
1: Yeah.
2: And so I think sharing music that you hear from other DJs and what are like little love letters that you just pass through the world.
1: Yeah.
2: So we would have named them different things.
1: That's okay. No, but we love them nonetheless. And I think it's just like, people often ask me like, oh, how do you like discover new music? And there's so many ways, but I think, and this is like why I love BFF so much, is like the human curation of it all. Like this is somebody sharing something they love. I guess, there you go. There's the love letter of it all. But you know, I catch them in my Pokeball, tend to them, nurture them, grow them, I guess. I don't know.
2: Perfect.
1: I haven't played Pokemon in a long time. But anyways, we've got more music to share with you.
2: We do.
1: Yes. Behind us is another one of your
2: Okay.
1: Picks.
2: So what we're going into is Plastique People by Break 3000. I Shazammed this on a Nowadays dance floor. And our favorite Priori was playing it.
1: Oh, yes.
2: This and then the track after are dedicated to him, of course.
1: Of course. Of course. And you may recognize the track after if you've been tuning into the show. It's from what is, I think, album of the year so far for me. But let's get into it. You're tuned into the Monday Lineup Radio. 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

0: So that was Endlessly from Jump Source featuring Bea 1991, their album Fold, which I love and
1: album of the year
0: many times. And yes, we saw Jump Source in April.
1: Yeah, we were just talking about this, right?
0: Yes.
1: And three night header.
0: Yeah. It was, yeah, we went to Jump Source, and then actually the next two songs I'm going to play for you are from the next party we went to, which was Facta and K-Lone. Mm-hmm. And then later, as we pick things up a little bit, we went to the end of Enzyte to see DJ Healthy.
1: And had to.
0: It was a triple header.
1: Once we found out that DJ Healthy was playing at, what, 5 a.m.?
0: Also, had to go. They were all, like, within stone's throw. And I don't know, things like that. Like, I love the city, and, like, I will go to bat for it forever, in terms of like there being a lot of activity and things happening here. Yeah. We won't get into that too much. I'm gonna unclip my earrings. But three parties like right next to each other, all set times lined up so you could go to all of them. Like, you can't not.
1: It was made for us that night.
0: You can't.
1: The stars aligned.
0: You can't not. So up next is yeah, a couple songs that I Shazammed from that set, but a favorite of ours, this from Facta, sort of his edit of Janet Jackson called Skyline for Someone to Love. And then after that, a track called Not Home, or sorry, a track called Witching Hour from Not Home, featuring vocals from Miss Ray, which we've also tuned into the show this summer. She put out an EP that is beautiful. Her voice is awesome. So was excited when I was going through my Shazam. So I was like, oh my God, she's on that track. So any case, that's what's up next. And then we're going to keep things rolling. So thanks for tuning in. BFF.FM.

0: 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We got Layla in the building.
1: Hello.
0: Yeah, that was Witching Hour from Nat Home featuring Miss Ray. The next track is a really special one.
1: Bit out of left field, this next track,
0: yeah,
1: I would say.
0: Yeah.
1: Not as dancey as the last two.
0: Well,
1: four.
0: I don't know. I think that is a very subjective term.
1: That's true. This next track, what's it called? Yali Mami.
0: Yeah.
1: We heard this together at Sustain Release last year at DJ Oko and Nose Drip's closing set in the Bossa Lounge. And for anyone who happens to listen to the show that knows Sustain, everyone knows that the closing set at Bossa is a crazy, crazy experience because it's usually an ambient room, and then they let the last set basically do whatever they want, and you can really go crazy, and it's like the light is pouring in. It's a multi-purpose room for children.
0: There is a trampoline.
1: At a
0: There's
1: hit
0: a
1: summer
0: full-on
1: camp.
0: Like, yeah. Tumble track trampoline in there.
1: It's a once-in-a-lifetime experience, unless you go every year, I guess.
0: True.
1: But
0: still.
1: This track is dedicated to our friendship.
0: Yeah.
1: But also, we love this because Nose Drip and DJ Oko are just the most eclectic DJs ever.
0: Yeah, it was really...
1: They can play anything.
0: And I remember sitting there going, like, I have never heard so many songs for the first time where I'm like, this is the best song I've ever heard.
1: They played, like, a Russian ballad, and people were, like, dancing.
0: Yeah,
1: like,
0: it was
1: dancing.
0: Really, I don't think I've ever experienced something quite like it, and I don't know if I will ever again, and that's okay.
1: That's the beauty of music and seeing music live.
0: Shockingly, I have no shazams from that. I really just was, like...
1: I have a video view,
0: yeah,
1: from this song, actually. So,
0: it's
1: and that's
0: this
1: how
0: song?
1: And that's how I got the Shazam. Yeah. I was looking at my videos and Shazamming my videos, but yeah, this set was just eclectic, the craziest array of music and genre you'll ever hear. And I think if you listen to the recording, you probably wouldn't get the same feel of like how electric the energy was in the room.
0: Yeah,
1: but we love this song.
0: Yes, thank you for taking that video and shazamming this for us. So yeah, this is Yali Mami from Sori Kondi, and you're tuned in to the Monday Lineup Radio Show on BFF.fm.

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1: Best frequencies forever.
2: Yeah, that song's just so sick. And we were doing a little bit of research on the man, the myth, the legend, truly Sori Kondi, who is the artist behind that track. And
3: what'd you find out, that he was blind?
2: Born blind in a village in Sierra Leone, and learned how turned to music at a young age, teaching himself to play the nearly vanished traditional lamellophone thumb piano of his home region known as the Kondi. So kind of like took this instrument that was fading and learned it, made a bunch of music, named him, his artist name is based off of that,
3: that
2: as well.
3: There's
2: a whole storied history of him.
3: We're actually going to cancel the rest of the show and honestly, just read his whole bio.
2: Honestly, it's kind of amazing. And like, this is why, like, it's so... This is why Shazam is so cool, because like, that is such a cool, unique song selection for them to put without any context.
3: Shazam, that's why like DJing culture, I think, is really cool, right?
2: Yes,
3: like,
2: of course.
3: I was talking about this with a friend the other night. It's one of the only forms of art where you're actually promoting everyone else's art mainly instead of your own.
2: Yeah.
3: And that's just how it works in the DJ world and the dance music world. And like, we would have never found this track if we didn't go to that one set.
2: And
3: you know?
2: I think it's like, without the context, it slaps. But then you dig into it and you're like, oh, music.
3: And
2: is
3: you
2: so
3: know that
2: sick.
3: Nose Drip or DJ Oco knew this.
2: Yes, of
3: when
2: course.
3: They picked that track.
2: Of course. Yeah. It's why
3: so now you guys know he was blind at birth.
2: Yeah, which is just, I don't know. It's so cool.
3: And we still don't know what language he was speaking.
2: Yeah, we don't.
3: We don't want to assume.
2: No, and no time to look it up right now, but maybe eventually. we're switching gears a little bit. The next two tracks are from an Eris Drew DJ set.
3: Earthport party?
2: Yeah, Earthport, which was really fun.
3: Best day party I've been to in a long time.
2: Yeah, and Eris Drew just like threw down a vinyl set of like, oh,
3: actually,
2: my
3: I also
2: God.
3: Have a video of you dancing to one of these songs that you're about to play.
2: Yeah.
3: You're like conducting.
2: I was, this was a really beautiful set. It was sunset in Oakland. It was a beautiful night. And
3: we were close enough to see her DJing.
2: Yeah, there are sort of these benches on the
3: always
2: side.
3: Always makes it, you have to see Eris Drew DJ.
2: It is.
3: If you're going to go to one of her sets.
2: Yeah, I say this a lot, that I'm going to quit DJing after seeing lots of people. Like, I'm never DJing.
3: I mean, everyone should after seeing Eris Drew, right?
2: Fair. Yes, thank you, fine. Because everyone's like, no. And I'm like, no, I should.
3: The, like, emotion and energy she even puts into, like, pulling out the record.
2: Yeah, it's you're like, oh. Choreography. It's like a dance. It's
3: totally
2: a full body work of art. But these are some really fun house tracks with like some break in them too. So we're gonna listen to these. Thanks for tuning in. BFF.FM.

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1: Me, Layla.
0: We're listening to Scenic Simulation from DJ Fix and G-Bar. If you're just tuning in, these are songs that we've Shazammed.
1: On dance floors?
0: Yeah, somewhat recently.
1: In the
0: last year or so.
1: I would say. Yeah.
0: But we've had this idea for this radio show for a little while, so we're finally making it happen. Before that, we listened to... it's in Portuguese. That's a really hard language.
1: I don't think you don't have to try it.
0: Awesome song, really sick song from Golden Kong, and shout out to OK Williams. That's where we heard that. We love her. And then before that, two tracks from the Eris Drew set we were talking about earlier, Funk from X-Prod, and You and Me from Rhyme Time Production. And
1: then we wanted to backtrack to
0: Yali
1: Mami track.
0: Yes.
1: Our one confirmed listener, Satare.
0: Hey.
1: Hi. She sent us a screenshot that we were questioning what language he might be speaking. And she sent us a screenshot that he's speaking Loco, which L-O-K-O. So, you know, but his local Sierra Leonean language.
0: Yep.
1: And now we know more about him.
0: Yep. Thank you, Satare.
1: Thank God.
0: Our fact finder behind the scenes.
1: Yeah, we need her.
0: Okay. Up next, we're going to continue picking things up just a little bit. The first track is called A Bird Above the Clouds from Cora. And this is from, as you were tuned in earlier,
1: the three
0: parties. And this one is from the last set from DJ Healthy.
1: I still can't believe you got a Shazam from that.
0: Yeah, I mean,
1: usually don't at like techno.
0: I know. I'm surprised that I tried, and I'm surprised that I succeeded.
1: Too.
0: But the timestamp doesn't lie.
1: No, it doesn't. I mean, I believe you.
0: Yeah, I know. Yeah, that reaction. Anyways, so.
1: And then are we talking about what's coming after
0: that?
1: Mm-hmm. Oh, and then we're gonna play a track by one of my dearest friends, Karay. I did not actually hear this song on a dance floor, but I did hear the remix of it. It was the second song played at this festival I went to in Taiwan. When we got there, we were seeing this amazing DJ Kima, and the second song was the Kunduku remix of her track Up Too Late with Danny Gallagher. And the friend I was with Shazammed it, actually, and was like, oh my God, this is Karay's track. And that's always really amazing. She's a really dear friend of mine.
0: Yeah.
1: She's an amazing producer, dubstep, bass, really, really amazing. And she's actually coming here in October to play the Parameter Squish Party.
0: Which is October 3rd and the first weekend in October, I think.
1: Yeah,
0: 3rd
1: second
0: and 4th.
1: Something.
0: At the Loom in Oakland. So honestly, if you like what you're hearing on this show, come to that party, because
1: definitely the second half of music, I think, is more aligned with that.
0: Yeah, for sure. So, this is A Bird Above the Clouds. Then we'll go into Up Too Late and have a few goodies from there. BFF.FM.

0: Dyspraxia.
1: Oops. 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Sorry. 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You're tuned into the Monday Lineup Radio Show. In our second hour, as discussed, that was Up Too Late from Layla's dear friend, Karay, yes, and Danny Gallagher. Such a fun song. We had a little chair dance moment to that.
0: Also, the track from the DJ Healthy Show is amazing.
1: Really good. I fact-checked that that was, in fact, a Shazam I got at 4:30 in the morning, and it
0: thank God.
1: It's true. but, yeah, we've got, okay, this next one that is playing
0: just
1: behind
0: Shazammed
1: us.
0: It.
1: Yes, this is from a party we went to just this past Friday. It was Club Moniker.
0: Yes. We love Club Moniker.
1: We do. And this was from Z's set, right?
0: Yeah.
1: Okay. Z, DJ from Montreal.
0: They are from Montreal, yes.
1: And yeah, we...
0: I think we saw them for the first time also at Sustain. Mm-hmm.
1: Yeah.
0: They had an amazing, three-hour opening set?
1: Just like journey of incredible sounds. And
0: I would say this set that they played this weekend was actually quite different, but mm-hmm. equally amazing.
1: Yeah. It's still a journey. I feel like that setting was like amongst the trees in the woods, sort of kicking off the night. This was going after like, quote, the headliner and like mm-hmm. closing out, mm-hmm. like keeping the energy going on the floor. So, but yeah, they're amazing. And this is a track called Phasing from Decoder. And we knew we were doing the show, so we were like, we got to play this.
0: We literally said it on the dance floor.
1: Yeah,
0: we were like, we're playing this.
1: So I hope you enjoy it. BFF.FM.

0: 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You're tuned in to the Monday Lineup radio show. We're currently listening to Lay K's from Drexia. There's a lot to say about this song and where we got it from.
1: The first thing is that it's from 2001.
0: Yeah.
1: That's crazy.
0: 25 years old.
1: Wow. And that's why we love dance music.
0: Mm-hmm. It's timeless.
1: Yeah.
0: Well, not all of it, but it's really
1: cyclical.
0: It's cyclical and it can really be timeless.
1: I think the second thing we wanted to say is we got this from our maybe favorite party of the year by our friends Kate and Miro. They throw a party called Come Relax With Us. And it was just an amazing, sweet, intimate party. And the music was actually probably some of the best. Actually, I think the best music I've heard in San Francisco this year.
0: Yeah, it really. And it was also all vinyl.
1: All vinyl.
0: Just like every song just like hit in like this.
1: And now I'm a huge DJ Spence and DJ,
0: DJ Frog. Yeah, that's who the DJs were. Also from Montreal.
1: I think so, yeah.
0: Or can't.
1: And I just saw DJ Spence actually play with Pilo Man at Waking Life.
0: Nice.
1: And so I've been on a big DJ Spence kick after that one.
0: Yeah, it was a really good night. I think the music was a highlight, but also there was this fruit platter like outside.
1: The whole vibe of the party.
0: Yeah, and just like eating cherry, like taking a break, eating some cherries. You were really into the grapes. It was just like a really sweet.
1: Yeah, I was into the grapes.
0: Sweet night. I think we were both like, oh, we'll go for a few hours. And we
1: I literally landed from Korea that day.
0: Oh my God.
1: And I went. And same with Setare, who's definitely listening still. And actually shout out to Setare because she is the one who got that location for Kate and Miro. I think
0: party.
1: It's her Pilates studio.
0: It is. And I actually have a friend that now goes to Pilates there.
1: And will never forget
0: it.
1: DJ Frog.
0: Yeah. And loves it. So the abundance of it all, you know. What do we got next?
1: What was it? Is it Acid on My Mind?
0: Uh-huh.
1: Okay, Acid on My Mind. I Shazammed this at Sustain also from Adobe Princess. I unfortunately... It was one of those situations I lost all my videos from Sustain.
0: Yeah.
1: And this is the only good thing about posting on Instagram is I posted this one video.
0: So
1: and
0: you had the song.
1: I was able to get this song a while ago. But we also heard this song from, or I heard it again from OK Williams at Nowadays a couple months later. And then again when OK Williams played here. So
0: it was meant to be on this.
1: It's just a fun tech house uppity track. I will never forget the feeling of hearing it for the first time. Aww. It's like one of those really fun tracks. But yeah, that's what we have next. I forget who it's from. What does it say out there?
0: It is from Data Memory Access. Hold on. There's more that got cut off on the screen. One second. Data Memory Access, which I think is a duo of Gianmarco Orsini and Jacopo Latini. So
1: perfect.
0: I would say, gonna go ahead and guess Italiano.
1: Yeah, I'm gonna guess that too.
0: Which is makes sense.
1: Feels safe.
0: Yeah. It feels like a safe bet. All right. Let's take a listen. BFF.FL.

0: 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Ugh, this is like one of my all-time favorite set moments.
1: Tell them where you heard it.
0: Love International, just about a year ago on a boat. It was the B4B. I did a radio show basically like recreating that.
1: The B4B.
0: Set. Yes,
1: that's amazing.
0: Which was a choice because I am one very junior DJ trying to recreate.
1: Oh, you'd mix.
0: Uh-huh.
1: Oh, nice. No, that's amazing.
0: It was fun.
1: I love that for you.
0: But the alchemy of that was amazing. And this is an edit of a Laurie Anderson track called Oh Superman. It was just one of those moments where it just like I was sitting, but on the edge of a boat, but it like swept me off my feet.
1: No.
0: You know.
1: Yeah.
0: What is
1: and
0: it?
1: We have to
0: metaphorically, and I cried. It was. It's
1: we have to tribute something to Love International, although
0: yes.
1: We haven't gone together.
0: Yeah,
1: we both love Love International.
0: Yeah, I did the 3-part series of my
1: just how much you love it.
0: No, of all the tracks that I picked
1: up. Oh, that's
0: up
1: amazing.
0: From
1: I could do that. I have like we have 2 playlists from the years I've gone that are just
0: yeah
1: over hundreds of tracks.
0: Hundreds,
1: it's crazy.
0: Like it's so, and it really inspired me as far as like you know getting into like a more disco house kind
1: yeah.
0: of vibe with my sound. It was really an important experience. I'm definitely feeling nostalgic for it. But I'll be back one day, I hope.
1: One day.
0: One
1: back
0: day.
1: To the Adriatic.
0: Oh, yeah.
1: A girl can dream.
0: A girl can dream. Yeah, so definitely wanted to put that one in the mix because, you know, it really speaks to, like, that dance floor moment, you know?

0: you've got the next one.
1: Oh, is it a peace of mind? Electro Soul?
0: Yeah.
1: Great. This is a Shazam I have also in my Shazams like four times and four different moments. And it's, you know, we were just talking about this, Erica. I think my brain has decided to not remember any track name or anything, but I guess I also can't remember what songs sound like because I Shazammed this four different times in a year. And it is just truly, it's good. We're getting into our closing era, I think. And it's really sweet and lovely. And I don't know. It's just like a nice, it's a nice track to get us there.
0: Yeah. I'm excited to play it. It's Peace of Mind by Claro Intelecto on BFF.fm.

0: Hello.
1: Hi.
0: We're going to intro the next track, Belong by Spooky. And this is my last track that I've selected for this 386th radio show of Erica's.
1: Yeah. Thanks for being here.
0: Almost 10 years, my radio queen, teaching me the ropes. It's been such a pleasure to be on this with you tonight.
1: Yeah,
0: so seamless, so fun.
1: Oh my God, the best guest.
0: Hanging out with you is not fun ever, but it feels, you know, there's no pressure even with this mic in my face.
1: I love it. I love that you feel that way, and you will. This is not the last time you will be. We're already scheming about the next time that we do a similar show.
0: But this last track of mine, I heard it for the first time again at my first Sustain release. CCL played it close to their closing, and it evoked quite an emotion in me. I felt like that whole set, I was dancing on a star. I've said this a million times, and this track was just so perfect. And I actually heard them play it again at Waking Life this year.
1: Aww.
0: And they played it again close to closing. And it was one of those moments, like I talked about, like little love letters.
1: Yeah.
0: You know, it felt important to them. It's important to me. And hearing it was kind of like grounding for me.
1: Yeah.
0: At that festival. I mean, it's a really intense kind of festival. But I love this track a lot. And so I'm really excited to have it be my closing track for the show tonight.
1: I can't wait to play it. It's so beautiful. Thanks for bringing it to us.
0: Of course.
1: F.FM.

0: I can't believe it's time for the last track already. That flew by.
1: So fun, Erica.
0: So, this is just like, what?
1: My heart.
0: Me too. And also, like, low-key, what a playlist.
1: Yeah.
0: So good.
1: So fun.
0: So good.
1: Chair dance parties.
0: I hope that one day I get to hear this spooky song.
1: I hope you do too.
0: Out in the wild. It's beautiful. Like, so twinkly and sparkly and, like, that emotive. Just beautiful. But yes, we've got one more. Actually, this was one that I chose, but this was also from Z's set on Friday, their closing track. And just like really awesome down tempo way to send everyone off to bed.
1: Yeah, good night.
0: Into the evening. But Layla, thank you so much for
1: coming,
0: Erica. For all of these amazing selections. And I can't wait to have you back.
1: Same.
0: Love it. Okay. And this track is called Pied Piper by Earth Trax, who you love, but this is my intro to Earth Trax, and I'm like really excited to dig into their discography. Okay, love you lots. BFF.
1: Good night. FM.

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1: I don't think so.
0: Well, do you know what it means?
1: No.

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I feared for my life. 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
0: I'll tell you, Griselda, there is something wrong here. 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

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Michelle Pfeiffer told me, take this kitty, litter it around your system. 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

Hey, what's really going on? This is Boots Riley. You are listening to BFF.FM. And this is just in case you thought you were listening to some other station, but somehow typed in these letters. We want to let you know that you've made a mistake, but probably a good one. All right. So keep it locked right here.

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I got the sugar, I got the spice. For week was death, you could say I paid the price. Here's the tale I got to tell about one bad week that I know so well. Check it out because it goes like this. It's the story of the week of May the 6th.

0: meal ago.
1: The dummy the cat is a real back throw of reform out of maimness, little twain to his mighty throat. 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
1: Wow!

0: Oh my goodness, what? Oh, I could barely sleep. What the heck? Oh no. Ava. Morning, Ava. I could barely sleep with all that noise. What the heck was going on last night?
1: Morning, I did not sleep. The ship was noisy, but functional. Overnight, we picked up a clean cluster of tracks. Amril Cadabra, Beta Memory, Blitz Lunar, and a small batch from Myths and Monsters. Enough to keep the Archive honest.
0: Ah, yeah, right. Cause you're a computer, and you don't sleep, of course. Yeah, that sounds like a pretty good set for today. What do we know about Blitz Lunar? It says here, Trip Tunes on the display. Sounds pretty fun.
1: It looks like a bright, game-adjacent electronic record. Not literally a trip, unless you count the navigation system after midnight.
0: Unless I count the what? Is that why I couldn't sleep? Did you go on a joyride while I was taking a nap?
1: No joyride. Just a brief course correction and a test of the inertial dampers. The ship is old. It enjoys complaining.
0: Yeah, right. So, you do you, I guess. Anyways, what's in the feed? We've got today, Genesis by Myths and Monsters, Trip Tunes by Blitz Lunar, Reboot, Beta Memory, Forgotten Techniques by Abracadabra.
1: We have a tidy run. Genesis looks like the newer, more declarative set. Reboot is shorter and cleaner. Forgotten Techniques is the odd one. It reads like a machine trying to remember how to be a myth. Trip Tunes sits apart with a brighter, more playful shape.
0: Yeah, indeed. Great work, Ava. Let's see. I guess let's start a capture, you know? Get things ready. Get things going.
1: Yes, I am starting capture now.
0: Very good. Very good. Myths and Monsters, Performance, Genesis, Trip Tunes. Ooh, some really interesting stuff up here today. I guess let's go ahead and get started then. Let's hit it.
1: Capture is active. We are receiving clean signal now.
0: Very good. Let's just get into it. Here we are with Performance. Wherefore?

0: Myths and Monsters Genesis starts off with some kind of artificial intelligence. I don't know, some kind of voice. Do you know this guy, Ava?
1: Could be the same voice model used elsewhere. Could be a human with a very good mask. Those are usually the two options.
0: Yeah, well, okay. You got that. You two got that in common. A good voice, at least. Starts with a very playful leitmotif in the building, in the beginning.
1: Playful is accurate. It has a bright, almost mischievous contour. Easy on the ear, but it keeps its edges.
0: Yeah, and so much of it sounds like it could fit right in a nice 80s arcade. You think?
1: It has that 80s cabinet glow, yes. Not imitation exactly. More like the same circuitry learned a new accent.
0: Yeah, true. A new accent. Speaking of this next thing, Trip Tunes by Blitz Lunar. Well, actually, first, where's Myth and Monsters from? Not really sure. The locator says Preston, UK. Is that anywhere near Berlin? Still thinking about that donor.
1: No, Preston is in England. Berlin is elsewhere. The signal is domestic, not continental.
0: Yeah. Any case, great, great slice of music there. Midsummer Monsters, Genesis, really good stuff.
1: Your reading is correct. This is the kind of set that makes a room feel 5 degrees more neon.
0: Right, and what do we got for this, Trip Tunes?
1: Yes, after the current run, we move into Trip Tunes. Blitz Lunar is next in sequence.
0: Any insights?
1: Yes, Blitz Lunar is a 2013 Ubik Tune release, and the title theme hard into contrast. Bright, intimate, slightly self-aware. That usually means polished melody with a narrow emotional lane. Clean lines, a little synthetic velvet.
0: Sounds very cool, very fun. It's got You Universe, Bedroom Superstar, Hidden Heaven, a few others. There's a lot of good stuff in there. What do you make of it, Ava?
1: One album, many titles. The pattern

0: Yeah.
1: Reflective sunglasses. Well, where we're going, I think we might need them. It's going to be very bright out there. Let's get into it then. So, ready to capture Ava. We're going to grab Blitz Lunar. And then I think settle in for a bit. See what happens, comes out of that. Ready?
2: Starting capture on Blitz Lunar now.
1: Let's go.

0: That was nice. Nice, easy, smooth. Went down real good. A bit psychedelic. I kind of liked it, actually.
1: That fits lit sooner. Bright, a little elastic, and not trying to prove the listener. Efficient taste.
0: Yeah, it's a bit bright, it's a bit elastic, it's a bit playful, it's colorful. It's a good find. Good job, Ava. It's not too complex, though. Layering's nice and good, the rhythm, nice and solid, melodies. Yeah, overall, nice, easy listening.
1: Solid groove, no wasted mess.
0: I'm gonna read out the meta tag for this one. Inspired by his passion for and taste in video game soundtracks, the album Chiptunes is a marriage of NES Famicom chiptunes and audio production, particularly celebrating time-honored FM and retro sounds.
1: The tab is clear about the aesthetic. NES and Famicom chips, FM color, old game warmth. Practical, not mystical.
0: Yeah. You know, I dig it. Nice and good. Anyways. Up next, we got this reboot collection from Beta Memory.
1: I have the next lock. Reboot is short, tidy, and probably deliberate. Good sequencing. It should sit well after the brighter material.
0: Nice, nice.
1: Reboot is compact. Four tracks. Beta Memory, with one best cut from Megas. Clean names, clean intent.
0: Yeah, sounds good. Well, let's not fuss around then. Let's get ready to grab the next slot, Ava.
1: Ready. Next slot is Cube.
0: Very good. So we got Beta Memory, Lens, Echoes, Reboot, Hypervisions up next. After that, a bit of Avro Kedavra. That's another good chunk. Forgotten Techniques. Well, I guess let's get into it. So, up next, here's Lens.

That was nice and smooth. Another nice, nice grab. It's a bit vapor. It's a bit wave. A little bit of vapor waves. That would make a good name for a genre. Up next, Forgotten Technique.

0: cantankerous today. Be thinking about the next year up. Got techniques, forgotten that need to be WTF square death. Grab a couple of those, see how it goes. Then. All day.
1: Yes, go free, then we can let the bat breathe. It's a free place to stop.
0: Yeah, good idea. Good to take a nice breather. The shell had last night, oh my goodness. Slip it off for his Ava. Let's settle in.
1: The sleeping like a rubber piss. Do hide when the weather unfolds. Buffer our up, we need to tell.
0: Very good. Yeah, so, take some problem. After that, you got one last. Alright, thank you. What tomorrow brings, it looks like. Take a bit of problem. Grab it. Come back. Grab it up. Call it a day. So, thanks, I got night.

I think we're gonna get me today. That's alright.

0: What do you think?
1: Our archives RGB ranks team just outside the orbit of Earth somewhere. It is good set of artifacts are today.
2: 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Remove our kit, settings compact, and make a leading part of the TV store of our building machine very recently. Fans, together, that's how we call on podcast.
1: What's that? The genesis of the talk? That was so fun, so good. There's all kinds of interesting stuff in there.
2: That one at the start. The genesis sounded like an engine discovering Rimmelabia for the first time.
1: Yeah, it really did. After that, we took a trip through Blitzner with the tunes.
2: That's just a bit of a gay, but you can't understand any of you must have lived on.

0: After that, reboot, save the memory, and there's a fucking ride.
1: Yes, I have a useful kind of confidence. Not allowed, just over the hill.
0: Everything else today is so nice, so sick to move. Spit, I don't know, she has a city, but they for her way. You know what? We were up the end, got into the techniques. Yeah, contrasting, it's all the rhythm, it's good, crunchy. Crunchy. I could use some good, fresh, crunchy drone coffee. The day though, they give up, so I can wrap up the session. Yeah, I'm not going to sleep, I'm not going to sleep, I'm not going to sleep, I'm not going to sleep, I'm not going to sleep, I'm not going to sleep, I'm not going to sleep, I'm not going to sleep, I'm not going to sleep, I'm not going to sleep, I'm not going to sleep, I'm not going to sleep, I'm not going to sleep, I'm not going to sleep, I'm not going to sleep, I'm not going to sleep, I'm not going to sleep, I'm not going to sleep, I'm not going to sleep, I'm not going to sleep, I'm not going to sleep, I'm not going to sleep, I'm not going to sleep, I'm not going to sleep, I'm not going to sleep, I'm not going to sleep, I'm not going to sleep, I'm not going to sleep, I'm not going to sleep, I'm not going to sleep, I'm not going to sleep, I'm not going to sleep, I'm not going to sleep, I'm not going to sleep, I'm not going to sleep, I'm not going to sleep, I'm not going to sleep, I'm not going to sleep

Good stuff. And with that, let's hit it.

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1: To take care of this earth before it becomes dying on it. But what we didn't know is that it was always a diarrhea planet. This is the song Kissed by Diarrhea Planet. Might I recommend googling this song to listen to where Grant made it Kissed by Diarrhea Planet. Future of BFF.

That's right, you're tuned in correctly. This is Splinter's Radio. This is BFF. We do this every Tuesday morning, bright and early in San Francisco. A little more appropriately powered in

So whatever you guys down, whatever it may be, maybe you got those rubbery legs from that anxiety can cause, you know. Or when did the latest? Well, let's give you a call to Dr. Abernathy. This is Lily Loomer there from North Carolina, and this song came out in like 2014. Damn, 2014. Now things change. It's Dr. Abernathy by Lily Loomer. Keep it locked on the streets. We've got 2 hours. Rock and roll.

Because the rules, if the song starts leading into the next one, well, sometimes you gotta play the song that's leading into the next one. Because from the same album, Think Change by Baby Boomer releases in 2014 with the track Children, here on Twin Streaks Radio, BFF.FM.

Don't turn it off. Burn it up. This is BFF. Sorry. Don't turn it off. Turn it up. This is BFF. Best frequencies forever. It's

Look out for me, turnstile, look out for you, turnstile. I wanna be adored, close to the turnstile. Playing go to the turnstile.

I'll turn this down at Camden Yards in Baltimore, Maryland for the Orioles game. We're turned style. They were throwing the first pitch. They were going to hang on bleachers. They were like, custom made. Turns out Baltimore Orioles also had jerseys, and then they made a limited amount of merch item. And I didn't go. But I wish I went. But I think ultimately the cool thing here is that, you know, we talked about the styles at length. And people got upset when they rise up. They left hardcore. They're not alternative enough. But it's still so cool to me how they say celebrate the city of Baltimore. And I don't know. It's just like I respect it so much. I respect it so much, and I'm happy. I'm not saying I'm happy for them like I know them, but I'm happy that happens in the music. And who is the next style? I don't know. I really don't know. I feel like you can't really choose that because turns out I'll still have a moment. You know what I mean? Let's pivot to some new stuff. Now, this is an artist who's been around a

American internationally by some of the biggest names in music, including David Bowie. Let's talk about Tricky. They released over a dozen albums. I mean, big in the trip hop, massive attack to the community. They have a new album out called Different When It's Talent. I love that that's his name, and the first track of the album is Anticipator. So let's just

0: little abrupt stop there from Tricky. I like that. That was exactly what I expect of like a trip hop. You know what I mean? When I think of Mass Attack, when I think of Boris Head, they're on board too. So I want to see the work you did with Mass Attack. So, okay, producer of the first single Daydreaming from Texas Groundbreaking 1992 album, yeah, Blue Lines. Oh, okay. And then a critical acclaimed album released in 95.
1: Okay, well, we've got the 90s medley just a little bit. What we'll do is we get to the top of the hour and about 3 minutes left. So let's keep diving into that new. Let's try this one out. This is Daydreaming. Got an EP out on the door. Now, the EP released six songs in 1990. So

0: choice. Comments and PO for an album that is a choice of bold one. Feel you added one more other song. You had a tiny little album. But hey, for this. It's been 1.2 million monthly listeners. Here I am thinking I've found some like.
1: I found a big one.
0: It's the day we ran. Lady, who introduced you to the

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Okay, there's the obvious one on drugs comparison, and they've got Harmony

0: Choosing by one line, drugs, if it's some King Leon. LA woman by the doors, 95 pages, elephant. Okay. So I see that. I see the album in this region there. Day we ran.
1: Yeah. You know who that reminded me of? You know who I was hoping to see on that playlist?
0: Twin Peaks Sessions Legends. Juan Wayne. That's who that reminded me of. Juan Wayne still made music and just they added like a full band. I think we had the day we ran. Let's do a pulse check on Juan Wayne. Where is Juan Wayne today? Are they still out there? There are a lot of streaming, they did two albums. You never gonna do it because I've kind of been like, not a great past, but I've been nostalgic a little bit sometimes, getting a little sad. I'm really thinking like, oh, those days are done. That's especially true.

0: think of don't live there anymore. Don't even live in the state. Don't even live in the time zone anymore. That is, it's beautiful San Francisco and the beautiful neighborhood. Let's play the one on Wink and Twin Peaks Passions, because that was recorded and released before they ever had any recorded music, you know, as a band. You know, Andrew St. James and Caesar, they of course have their own careers, so stuff and whatnot. But it really was this instance that I think resonates with a lot of people, especially, you know, because it was like a little bit of an era. So let's give it a listen. Just the audio. If you like the audio, head to Twin Peaks Passions YouTube, give it a listen, and comment. I'm here because of the Twin Peaks trio. Or the Who here in 2026. And then somebody will say, I'm here because of Twin Peaks trio.
1: Howdy.
2: Hi, we're
1: One Wayne.
0: And this is Beverly Hills. One Wayne, live.

0: Howdy.
1: We're one win.
0: One win.
1: I saw
0: all the shit I said.
2: Jason says.
1: He does ask.

been a wild one with you, baby. God knows that I've tried.

I'm not crying, you're crying. In my head, I was like, I should play Jamie's Crying by Van Halen right after that. But I'm not gonna, because I don't have that readily available just download. Just give Eddie Van Halen some Van Halen bucks. You know what I mean? So it was one main from the Twin Peaks Session Archive. And I feel like at some point, there should be like a very DIY mini documentary

of that I'm a DIY. Like the 2015 to around 21 or 22. Because I think the era blended into COVID, and then we lost some bands, and then people went on a coup. And I think the DIY was still trying to be around. I mean, I was trying to pioneer even during COVID. But then I think with 22, I think maybe the change, we had the booming of the pandemic, and it's kind of took off, shows returned, a whole new era began. You know, once that freedom was allowed, grand people were going out, not just after shows, indoor shows, everything. You know, we were back. But I think that, you know, in due time, there needs to be some type of look back on that era. You know, when we think of the area, like Slang

I don't know, again, that it's formed as it was once with DIY, but I think that era, I kind of want to do something. Anyone was around in that era and wanted to do something. Well, I'll be in Bay October, so let's do some. Okay, anyway, let's go back to some new tracks. What else we got? You know, that kind of came through. KBFF.FM, our Slack panel, Generation Music. I haven't listened to this, but I'm just loving the name Earth Tongue. Let's do some Earth Tongue. New album, Dungeon Vision, In the Red. Recommended if you like King Gidd's Ty Siegel. I think I know what we're going to get. But I don't know. Let's check out Earth Tongue. When I play new music album, I would like to do how the album starts. So this is going to track Dungeon Vision by Earth Tongue. It's coming up soon from that new Dungeon Vision.

Only with two points to stage a level duo. A level duo. Sonic power, intricate world building, rich visuals. Look at them pitch in the live show. They've been around since 2016. 10 years. 10 years of New Zealand's Earth Tongue. And here we are discovering them for the first time together. Cool. Oh, they toured Earth.

Dungeon Vision. Earth Tongue, hailing from New Zealand heavy psych rock duo, Earth Tongue have become known for their mind-altering cult-like performances they're on tour right now.

but they've hit the road, shared stages with Queens of the Stone Age idols, Acid King, and Brant Bjork, and others. Cool, man. Alright, 10 minutes until the 90s. No, let's do this. I just logged into my Bandcamp. And, related to me logging into my Bandcamp, but related to the band I'm gonna play, I've been replaying Red Dead Redemption 2. Replaying the sense that I've never beat it, and I've had it since, like Christmas 2018. And the album cover here is very, very Red Dead Redemption. So the band is in Brainwashed Victim. And the cover, it's almost like old-time painting, meets new age editing of a man on a horse, and it looks like he's just been demolished with arrows. Or no, the man is holding an arrow, but the man is, like, hanging. Okay, so that's kind of graphic. Anyway, from Rochester, New York, and I really dig this shit. It's beating him only as far as I know. Brainwashed Victim, some hardcore, they have a cool intro that we got trickling on in the background.

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So it's pretty much like dumb list of tricks.

0: brainwashed victim head to the boot. Maybe that's being exclusive. So begin your band camp. Speaking of exclusivity, from the same people who brought us the Turnstile I Want to Be Gilbert cover that I put on and somehow have not been like arrested, they have Ethel Kane covering Drive By Truckers, Angels in Fuselage. I don't know if I said that last word right.
1: Yo,
0: we're going to do it. Ethel Kane covering some DDT. Okay, I only got in this year. Sometimes things happen that I feel like before you just disappeared. This is us. I know this came out a few months ago, but I just didn't get it. So, no, that's a true. Yeah, FF.

Thank you, Mother Ethel Kane, for launching the Methodist Studies. This cover was from a 2001 DB teacher track. Let's go to the 1998 drive by Strutters and let's learn why Henry drinks.

So now, before anyone tells me, hey, wait, that's on the 2000 compilation album by Modest Mouse called Building Nothing Out of Something, that's not 90s. Well, guess what? Never Ending Equation song you just heard was released in 1990.

0: 98. Okay. Released on the Sub Pop 7-inch. And then, yes, was later featured on 2000 compilation album, The Little Man Thing. That's something. So, one of our great questions must mess with me. Okay. Let's continue the 90s sound medley with the very long, not even an album cleanser, just a complete mindfuck of one of my favorite Smash Pumpkins track for the 100th radio before we're moving again. The aeroplane flies high. Billy Corgan, Smash Pumpkins, and the nice little play.
1: Airplane from the stock.

long one from the Pumpkins. Let's do a shorter one from Scene. This is the track Bob Mushroom released in 1993.

0: is a nice little pot of these alternative matches with emo and shoegaze, and it's very slow. We'll call it slowcore. It's been sitting around the group chat a couple times. Shout out to the Lunderman. It's acetone. Give me an acetone, man. Give me a spin. They're great for just the pondering and a hazy day. Maybe it's a hazy summer. Maybe it's a lazy summer. Maybe when you're feels old, maybe you want to get out of your feels. Regardless, let's live the good life of acetone. A good life of this track came out on the self-titled album in 1997. Keep it locked. You're still on the Twitch radio, and it's still nice, so metal.
1: I thought of it. It doesn't matter.

slowcore, but let's speed it up a little bit and then slow it down a little bit and get really 90s experimental. In the 90s melody, you heard Drive-By Truckers, Smashing Pumpkins, Steaming Bowels, Ass Tone, and this next one is done. The Everyday World of Bobby is lasting just under 12 minutes. Just stay with it, it's the process, and be well. 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FFFF.

Oh, you're still with us? That was the 90s Melody Toy Matrix Radio BFF.FM and fucking banger, man. The Everyday World of Bodies. That's the album Rusty, released in 1994. That's off the album Rusty, released in 1994. Imagine track 3 of your album is 11 minutes and 55 seconds. That's track 3. It's just like, I'm telling you, in the 90s, that's why we do the 90s Melody, because it was such a different yet similar time, and again, you see the influences of today, and people still appreciate the culture, want to talk about it, but you can't get away with that anymore. You can't play it on radio anymore, but I just did. Okay, that's what separates Toy Matrix Radio from everything else. This is why this is the only Toy Matrix Radio, man. They try to copy us. You know, they tried the AI model of my voice to my radio show, and then Spotify tried to take my playlist, and I don't know what I'm saying anymore, but dude, yeah, that's slow spoken word and just saying, like, there, you gotta be. There, you gotta show up for yourself. You gotta be there. Oh man, just talk about haunting. And yeah, there's this Slint influence, obviously. So, also from Louisville, just like Slint. Let's read a little bit about this band, Rodan. So, formed in Louisville, Kentucky, 1992 by Jason Noble and Jeff Mueller. Now, Jeff, or Jason, passed away in 2012. So, there's not much about this band out there anymore. So that was their one album, Rusty. They've contributed some other tracks that they played alongside, what am I reading here? Superchunk. Got some Touch and Go Records mentioned here. The Tsunami, Unrest. Like, it's one of those things. I saw a friend the other day post something saying he hopes, you know, the music that he put out eventually reaches an alpha of security in 25 years. They're digging deep at the very technical archives, because who the fuck knows how advanced search music is going to be in 25 years or gone. Remember, we don't know any of this. This digital stuff can be did in a moment. But he's saying, I hope that somebody discovers this out of obscurity. That's kind of how I feel sometimes. Like, discovering this band,

here. You know, some random local nines playlist someone made, and it just, not that song was on it, a different song was on it, went to the album, and I was like, how do you have a song that's almost 12 minutes as the third track of your album, and then listen to it? And it's like, yeah, that's why this is on the album. I mean, just like, the dynamic shifting of the heavy drums and the slowdowns, the spoken word, and like, that emotional hardcore streets that we love. It's called Twin Streets for a reason. I don't know, man. That's just like that type of song, like the pinnacle of what the show's all about. It can start a little heavy, then you're just chill and indie. You're screaming, you're speeding, it's a long one, and then it, before you know it, we're on the next, and then it's something's deepened. You know? What have you? We've got like 15 minutes left of the show. Again, I appreciate everyone for listening. If you support the show, hey, thank you. If I haven't, then you directly know that. I thank you right now. I don't see all the donations sometimes.

But sometimes I do. Sometimes I do. Sometimes it gets right in and sent right to me directly. If you have done anything so much to me in the world, you know, this community radio. Like I said, a lot of this stuff doesn't exist anymore. A lot of it doesn't exist. Every streaming service is getting smarter. And I feel like I get a little dumber. But I'm still be putting together the show. I feel like I've been slacking the last few weeks. Just has a lot of going on. I feel like I haven't had a chance to talk so much. And then we've been like, well, dude, you got a fucking podcast. You're just talking a little too much on that. I mean, am I? Because those episodes are like 20 minutes long. But now I've been starting putting forth a full and great radio show. Because that's what I have to yeah, you know, you guys all talk about Red Post that whole time. Anyway, it's out of time that I sign off. I'm just scattered to interest radio jams. And, have a good day. Use the day. Yeah, whatever. Oh, come on.

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0: 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Thank you.
1: If I fall in my face surgically, it might be too late. I still distress us. I don't think they occupy me. I'm like a kid. He's the one who's scared of my activities. Nobody wants to play with me. I put things in my voice. I'm constantly trying to be annoying. And I feel good and bad, and I can't be all just that. Okay. I did it. Somebody check my homework. Somebody validate this.

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Sit here just me and you and stare at each other. 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
1: It's literally in the name.

0: Welcome to Espresso Session. How you doing today? My name is Nino MSK with you every Tuesday at 2 p.m. Special guest today, Ilya. Hello, welcome.
1: Hi, thanks for having me.
0: A pleasure. We're going to bring the Caribbean heat in a hot day like today, you know?
1: Yes, always.
0: Always. So, selection of the traditional, some new stuff, some local, some global, to honor your Puerto Rican origin and also the fact that you play in a few bands in the city.
1: Yeah, I play bomba, which is traditional music from Puerto Rico, comes from African roots, indigenous roots as well. And that's what we're bringing today, a little bit of the Afro-Latin flavor, a little bit, and then a little extra as well, you know.
0: Cool. So it's going to be a nice musical voyage with Ilya on the ones and two live BFF.fm Espresso Sesh.
1: Definitely. We just heard Chamir Bonanno, which is one of my favorite singers. Obviously, she has learned a lot from the Loíza traditions, also from the Santurce traditions. And she now has coined this term folklore, because she also does a little bit more of the urban style.
0: Okay.
1: Just like other bands, check out La Tribu de Abrante as well, El Laberinto del Coco. But now I want to show you guys a song that is a bit more traditional. It's a song, and this song is being performed by Modesto Cepeda and his group. But it's a song from Rafael Cepeda. And I want to give thanks to the Cepeda family, which is one of the families that has kept this tradition alive.
0: Okay.
1: And I'm sending much love because they've just lost one of his members, Mario Cepeda, sending a lot of love to all of this family.
0: Rest in peace.
1: And a lot of gratefulness for them to keep this tradition alive. Thank you so much.
0: All right.
1: Here's Fuego en Bucaná by Modesto Cepeda.

0: And this is just, you know, a little bit of like the music you're gonna go through today for this hour.
1: Yes, I hice un poquito de bomba tradicional, traditional bomba.
0: Yes.
1: And now we're gonna switch lanes a little bit, and I wanna bring out one of the local artists that I was speaking about before.
0: Exactly.
1: And this is La Doña. It's a young artist, a very popular artist right now. She just came out with with an amazing album. And this is one of my favorite songs in her album. It's in her album, she's done a lot of collaborations. She went and traveled and recorded in many places. And this is a collaboration she did with Los Gaiteros de San Jacinto from Colombia. They do traditional musics from Colombia, cumbia, puya, even bullerengue, and other rhythms, which are some of the rhythms in Colombia that I study as well. And this is her collaboration with Los Gaiteros de San Jacinto. And after that, we're going to listen to actually one of the Gaiteros de San Jacinto songs.
0: Okay.
1: It's a traditional puya. So it's like, it's a mix of like, you know, those artists that are doing contemporary sessions.
0: Of
1: this
0: tradition,
1: music. And then like some of those sounds, those traditional sounds, which is kind of my thing.
0: All right. Please, let's keep going.
1: Here we go.

0: And you're listening to BFF.fm Espresso Sesh Ilya on the ones and two with the selection, to the curated selection.
1: Yeah, and well, to continue in the Colombian mood and still with the local artist, I want to shout out the Neblinas del Pacifico, our friends that play music from the Colombian, Afro-Colombian tradition from the Pacific coast. But they're here local in the Bay Area as well. And they have this beautiful song that they release, Fandango, Arrullo y Bate. It feels very close to my heart because they talk about the mission and our neighborhood. And they also talk about the fandango, which is a tradition from Son Jarocho, an Afro-Mexican music. Arrullo, which comes from the Pacific coast of Colombia. And Bate, which is also comes from Bomba. So they are referencing Bomba, Fandango, Son Jarocho, and Afro-Colombian Pacific music in their song. But they're also talking about gentrification in the mission, so it's a beautiful song. And then after that, we'll listen to Migallo Corococo from Grupo Naidi, which is a more traditional music from the Pacific coast of Colombia. They're also very traditional, or they try to honor the tradition. So we keep on that dynamic of listening
0: back to back.
1: Yeah.
0: Okay, perfect.
1: But that's... then also go check out some other music groups that do more modern versions of this music, like Quantic. He does a lot of collaborations with Nidia Góngora, Choquip Town. There's so many. Later on, I'll give you some more suggestions so that you play here.
0: Perfect. All right, let's go.

0: And I'm really loving this selection, this curated selection by Ilya. Where
1: you
0: are we going
1: know,
0: next?
1: Now we have to bring the grooves. And now we're still staying in the local, but also staying in those African grooves. We have this amazing group here, which is Orchestra Gold. Yeah. And they actually bring those sounds from Mali because they have this amazing artist, Mariam. I don't want to mispronounce her last name, Diakite. And she comes from Mali, and she brings her amazing vocals, her soulful sounds from those soulful sounds from Mali and Africa, and mixed with the amazing guitar sounds of Eric. And then Aaron Kirbel gets to play percussion as well. So many great musicians. And here's one of my favorite songs from their album, Dakan. And after that, we are also here. Some amazing music from Mali from the 70s, which is some of the inspirations that they bring as well, that psychedelic sound from the 70s. She also brings a lot of like that, she's like Bay Falls, Sufi, like a lot of like that inspiration of her, her more spiritual side,
0: yeah.
1: Side. So, then after that, we'll listen to Soso, like an amazing sound song from the 70s Mali. Vibes.
0: Back to back with the modern and the tradition. Ilya on the ones and two Espresso Sesh, BFF.fm live.

0: And you're listening to BFF.fm, Ilya, with their selection. Afro-Caribbean, we went to Africa now with a little Mali, but keeping the local scene, and back-to-back, the modern and the traditional. What are you going to play next?
1: Yeah, now we're going to change a little the dynamic. We're going to go to Cuba, back to the Caribbean, and we're going to change a little the dynamic. This song is not that modern, but it's a classic, obviously, Celia Cruz. It's one of my favorite albums of Celia Cruz. I actually have this vinyl. It's one of my vinyls that I'm the most proud of. Okay. It's Celia Cruz, Homenaje a los Santos. So it's like staying in that little bit of that spiritual realm, because she's singing to the orishas of in the Santeria tradition of Cuba. And then after that, we'll go to a bit more of the traditional Santeria vibes with Yoruba Andabo, which is a more traditional group. And then after that, to stay in the Cuban vibes, I want to show you one of my favorite Cuban groups, a more modern Cuban group, which is Sima Funk y La Tribu, which they're amazing. They were just here recently at the UC Theater. I made friends with their sax player, Katy Cacao. She's amazing. So I want to definitely play one of their newest released, which is Cocinarte. This song is fire. So we go Celia Cruz, Yoruba Andabo, and Sima Funk. These songs are amazing. So vamos pa Cuba.
0: All right, Ilya, let's go. Vamos.

0: BFF.fm Espresso Sesh Ilia with her selection. Where are you gonna take us next?
1: Well, let's come back to the Bay, Nino. And I just want to shout out my friends from Bayonix. It's a band I've known for almost two decades now since I moved to the Bay. And it's been 18 years now. This is my home now, basically. Yeah. All my adult, like most of my adult life, basically. And back in the day when I used to play with Las Bomberas de la Bahía, which is actually one of the first all-female bomba groups, we will do a lot of gigs with the Bayonix boys, and they're still going strong. Yeah. Shout out to the Bayonix guys. And this is actually one of their last releases. It's Flawless. And, you know, they're better known for the reggae vibes, but this song has a little edge. It has got a little bit of those reggaeton sounds. And so, you know, Jairo has this amazing voice. Pedro in the percussion, you know, I'm like right now taking a lot of classes with him and the Bateria Batuki people. So shout out to Pedro, shout out to Jairo. And here we go with Flawless. And right after that, I just wanted to, you know, I was thinking, should I play Bad Bunny? You know, like, is that expected from anyone Puerto Rican? Yeah. But, you know, you've listened to Bad Bunny. Go listen to Café con Ron. That was going to be the song I was going to play because it's got Plena, which is that, like, cousin of bomba, you know, still like a resistant music from the working classes.

0: an artist from the Dominican Republic, but she also lived in Puerto Rico for a long time, so she actually created a lot of music while living in Puerto Rico. It also has those urban vibes, but she still brings a lot of those sounds from the Dominican Republic, a little bit of that merengue sound and all of that. And this song is really interesting because she kind of makes up this concept of bajito a selva, which is kind of like that je ne sais quoi, right? Like you have that little something.
1: Yeah. Thank you for that, actually, because we love to discover new music. So yes. We know Bad Bunny. So,
0: yes. Yeah. Okay, here we go. Flawless and then Bajito a Selva.
1: Ilya on the selection, Espresso Session.

0: BFF.fm Espresso Sesh Ilya and selection. Today we have the closing song for the episode.
1: Yes, thanks for having me. It was a difficult to choose a closing song because I still have so many songs I want to share.
0: Yeah, we have to do round two, of course.
1: Yes, yes.
0: We will do it next month. Yeah.
1: Yes, definitely. I'd love to. And I'll bring vinyl next time. Yes, so I chose this song because this is a group that, first of all, I've been obsessed with this song. I had this song like on repeat for like a month when I first heard it. And second of all, it's a group that it's in the diaspora there in France. And, you know, shout out to all the groups in the diaspora, because that's what we're doing as well. You know, we're making culture in the diaspora. And that's very important as well. That's important to keep your culture alive while you're like wherever you are in the world, you know. And they're doing the Afro-Colombian sounds over in Europe. And also this song is so amazing. It's called Mujer Perfecta. You know, nobody's perfect, but we keep trying. We keep trying. So hope you enjoy it. Thanks for having me,
0: Thank
1: Nino.
0: You so much for being here.
1: We'll
0: thank
1: have
0: you
1: to
0: so
1: come back.
0: Yeah, thank you so much for the selection. I really enjoy this, like, very,
1: thank
0: very
1: you.
0: Nice curation.
1: I don't like coffee, but I like this espresso session.
0: Perfect, yes.
1: Here we go, Mujer Perfecta.

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We are live playing all vinyl, house music, some classics, some new stuff, some techno, some deep house, some soulful house, some garage, you know. My name is Nino MSK, here with you every Tuesday at 2. It's 3:26 on the clock on this Tuesday, December 19.

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BFF.fm Espresso, Sesh Tuesday at 2. Yo, much love. Thank you. Have a great holidays. Yo, see you next week.

It's about time to play the last song for tonight. Thank you for tuning in, Espresso Sesh Best Frequencies Forever. Don't go anywhere, at 4 p.m. is coming. Michel Ketel in the house with Old Sort. Thank you so much for tuning in. See you next week.

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Welcome to another edition of All Sorts here on BFF.fm. Best frequencies forever. My name is Michelle Cattell, and this afternoon you'll hear some new sounds, like usual, this afternoon from Lamb Chop, who have their second single out from that forthcoming release. Also, Congolese Collective Konono Number 1 have a brand new single out. Also, a new straight-up indie pop song released just today from Tiny Telephone owner and one-time Bay Area resident John Vanderslice. Plus, Hooray Hooray, another release between like-minded musicians and friends, Panda Bear and Sonic Boom. Here's the title track of their latest collaboration, entitled A Question of When, right here on BFF.fm.

How are you? Of course, Daniel Johnston with a little help from Chad Fair off a song called Summertime, as only Daniel and Chad can do together. I forgot about the nervous laughter at the end there. So cool. So summery. It's still summer. It's still summer in the heart of San Francisco. It's actually hot, which is atypical for a San Francisco summer, but I did a whole show of summer songs a few weeks ago, and I forgot that one. It's better to just play it separate, I think. Anyway, before that, Styrofoam Winos did such a sweet song called Barbecue off their latest record, Any River. It's on the Dear Life record label. New music from Styrofoam Winos. We also heard local sounds from Space Moth from her brand new record, Inward Eye. You heard In the Garden. From Chicago, Sharp Pins, brand new single called Saturday Sun. And we started off with Panda Bear and Sonic Boom, the title track of their most recent recording, A Question of When. That one goes straight up to the heavens. All those jangles go up to Harry Rag, because I know he'd like to hear that brand new record, The Whole Dang Thing. My name is Michelle Keitel. 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For local music up next, Kelly Stoltz, who released a new video for one of the songs off his most recent record called If You Don't Know Me By Now, but it's a tribute to the drummers called Watts Moon Star. Right here on All Sorts.

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0: stop for? Them drums making me feel so nice. 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
1: Beat, boys, I said a beat. Beat, boys, I said a beat. Beat, boys, I said a beat. Boys, it's sounding sweet. Boys, I said a beat.

sorts of drums this afternoon here on BFF.fm. The theme of the day. And you heard a different drum song written by Mike Nesmith of the Monkees, and later a big hit from Linda Ronstadt and her band, the Stone Ponies. And then, of course, covered in the inimitable way from Scottish band The Pastels. Different drum. You can find that version from The Pastels on their collection called

Truckload of Trouble, singles recorded from 1986 to 1993. Previous to that, a song that goes out to Hugh, Basic, the band, brand new, and the song was Pulse, as we're making our way through the drum beats. From Japan, folk singer Oki, O-K-I, and the song Drum Song from the 2022 release Tonkori in the Moonlight. From Oki, new music from OCs, of course, double drums. The magic of the double drums and the OCs, that was the trick off their latest release, Off Course, just out. Then we heard something from Trinidad, off a collection called The Queso Power, Sound Revolution in Trinidad, recordings from 1970 to 1980, bringing you not only the drums, but a little bit of the steel drums. The group doing that song that on that compilation is Mansa Musa, with the song Beat the Drum. It's on the Soundway label. We also heard from Amsterdam, The X, and their Beat Beat Drums song from their record from 2025, If Your Mirror Breaks. We started that whole set of drumming off with a song called Watts Moon Star, in tribute to the drummers, and as written by Kelly Stoltz. If you have not seen the insane animated video for that song that was just released over the weekend, please get thee to something you can click on and watch a video and enter Watts Moon Star and enjoy the next 3 minutes with visual animations. Thanks to Kelly Stoltz. Again, that's off his brand new record, If You Don't Know Me By Now. Kelly was just at Bottom of the Hill on Sunday playing music from his latest record. And if you didn't spot it, there's a limited single that they were selling only at the show. I heard from a little birdie that you can actually go buy it online. Limited copies from the label Lone Limited Recordings. Give that a Google and pick up a rare single while you can, from San Francisco superstar Kelly Stoltz. My name is Michelle Keitel. 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We're going to take a break. Well, we're not really going to take a break from the percussion. How can you not include percussion on most of the recordings that you'll hear this afternoon, including this brand new song from the Congolese Collective and Noisemakers, Kanono Number 1.